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0: broadcasting live from the Owen Sound River District. 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And proudly Canadian. Mix 106.5, keeping you connected. 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
1: Good morning. It's 7 o'clock. I'm Spencer Byers. Three people were taken to hospital with minor injuries after a structure fire in Georgian Bluffs yesterday. The fire happened around 3 p.m. on Presqu'ile Road between Gray Road 1 and McIntosh Drive. Emergency crews closed McIntosh Drive and Indira Avenue while responding to the incident. Both roads have since been reopened. There is no word yet on the cause of the fire or the extent of the damage. South Bruce OPP stopped the driver for stunt driving during proactive patrols in South Bruce. On October 9th at about 9:30 a.m., South Bruce OPP members were conducting proactive patrols along Bruce Road 4 when a vehicle was observed traveling more than 144 kilometers an hour in an 80 kilometer an hour zone. The vehicle was stopped and the driver, a 33-year-old from Kitchener, was charged with stunt driving and speeding 50 kilometers or more over the posted limit. A 30-day driver's license suspension and a 14-day vehicle impoundment were initiated, and the driver was given a court date. South Bruce OPP have charged two youths after a disturbance in the municipality of Kincardine. On September 30th at approximately 12:15 p.m., South Bruce OPP received a report of a group of youths engaged in a physical confrontation at a Queen Street business. Following an investigation, officers arrested and charged two 17-year-olds from Kincardine on October 9th. Both were charged with three counts of assault, while one was also charged with mischief. The names of the youth are not being released under the Youth Criminal Justice Act. Both accused are scheduled to appear in the Ontario Court of Justice in Walkerton at a later date. The jackpot for a popular lottery game has now climbed to the largest in the history of Canadian Lotto. With nobody claiming Friday's jackpot, Lotto Max now has $85 million up for grabs for its draw on Tuesday. OLG spokesperson Tony Batanti said in a media release that was sent out yesterday that if nobody wins on Tuesday, the jackpot will climb to $90 million. The previous record for a Lotto prize was $80.4 million, which was split between two London residents back in December. In sports, the Owen Sound Attack were at the Bayshore last night against the Guelph Storm. Fred Wallace has more.
2: Vladimir Dravetsky had a five-point game as the Guelph Storm doubled up the Owen Sound Attack 10-5. Guelph would score four times in a seven-minute span late in the second period, breaking a 5-5 tie. With the loss, Owen Sound now 2-6. The Attack hit the road for the next four games. Again, Dravetsky with 5 points. Guelph beats the Attack 10-5. Fred Wallace at the Harry Lumley Bayshore Community Center.
1: The Toronto Maple Leafs doubled up on the Colorado Avalanche 6-3. William Nylander had 2 goals and 3 assists, while Austin Matthews had 2 goals and 2 assists. The Cleveland Guardians completed a reverse sweep of the Chicago White Sox last night, beating them 2-0. Cleveland will now play the Tampa Bay Rays in the ALCS. 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That's news and sports. 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
1: Cloudy this morning with a high of 19. Tonight, cloudy with a low of 12. On Monday, mainly cloudy, high of 21. And on Tuesday, cloudy, 40% chance of showers, high of 18. And currently 13 degrees here in the River District. I'm Spencer Byers for our latest local stories on demand. 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
4: Cloudy this morning with a high of 19. Tonight, cloudy with a low of 12. On Monday, mainly cloudy, high of 21. And on Tuesday, cloudy, 40% chance of showers, high of 18.
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4: Cloudy this morning with a high of 19. Tonight, cloudy with a low of 12. On Monday, mainly cloudy, high of 21. And on Tuesday, cloudy, 40% chance of showers, high of 18.
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2: Good morning. It's 8 o'clock. I'm Spencer Byers. Three people were taken to hospital with minor injuries after a structure fire in Georgian Bluffs yesterday. The fire happened around 3 p.m. on Presqu'ile Road between Gray Road 1 and McIntosh Drive. Emergency crews closed McIntosh Drive and Indira Avenue while responding to the incident. Both roads have since been reopened. There is no word yet on the cause of the fire or the extent of the damage. South Bruce OPP stopped the driver for stunt driving during proactive patrols in South Bruce. On October 9th at about 9:30 a.m., South Bruce OPP members were conducting proactive patrols along Bruce Road 4 when a vehicle was observed traveling more than 144 kilometers an hour in an 80 kilometer an hour zone. The vehicle was stopped and the driver, a 33-year-old from Kitchener, was charged with stunt driving and speeding 50 kilometers or more over the posted limit. A 30-day driver's license suspension and a 14-day vehicle impoundment were initiated, and the driver was given a court date. South Bruce OPP have charged two youths after a disturbance in the municipality of Kincardine. On September 30th at approximately 12:15 p.m., South Bruce OPP received a report of a group of youths engaged in a physical confrontation at a Queen Street business. Following an investigation, officers arrested and charged two 17-year-olds from Kincardine on October 9th. Both were charged with three counts of assault, while one was also charged with mischief. The names of the youth are not being released under the Youth Criminal Justice Act. Both accused are scheduled to appear in the Ontario Court of Justice in Walkerton at a later date. The jackpot for a popular lottery game has now climbed to the largest in the history of Canadian Lotto. With nobody claiming Friday's jackpot, Lotto Max now has $85 million up for grabs for its draw on Tuesday. OLG spokesperson Tony Batanti said in a media release that was sent out yesterday that if nobody wins on Tuesday, the jackpot will climb to $90 million. The previous record for a Lotto prize was $80.4 million, which was split between two London residents back in December. In sports, the Owen Sound Attack were at the Bayshore last night against the Guelph Storm. Fred Wallace has more.
3: Vladimir Dravetsky had a five-point game as the Guelph Storm doubled up the Owen Sound Attack 10-5. Guelph would score four times in a seven-minute span late in the second period, breaking a 5-5 tie. With the loss, Owen Sound now 2-6. The Attack hit the road for the next four games. Again, Dravetsky with 5 points. Guelph beats the Attack 10-5. Fred Wallace at the Harry Lumley Bayshore Community Center.
2: The Toronto Maple Leafs doubled up on the Colorado Avalanche 6-3. William Nylander had 2 goals and 3 assists, while Austin Matthews had 2 goals and 2 assists. The Cleveland Guardians completed a reverse sweep of the Chicago White Sox last night, beating them 2-0. Cleveland will now play the Tampa Bay Rays in the ALCS. 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That's news and sports. The forecast is coming up next.
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2: Cloudy this morning with a high of 19. Tonight, cloudy with a low of 12. On Monday, mainly cloudy, high of 21. And on Tuesday, cloudy, 40% chance of showers, high of 18. And currently 13 degrees here in the River District. I'm Spencer Byers for our latest local stories on demand. 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
8: Cloudy this morning with a high of 19. Tonight, cloudy with a low of 12. On Monday, mainly cloudy, high of 21. And on Tuesday, cloudy, 40% chance of showers, high of 18.
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4: Cloudy this morning with a high of 19. Tonight, cloudy with a low of 12. On Monday, mainly cloudy, high of 21. And on Tuesday, cloudy, 40% chance of showers, high of 18.
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0: 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In Grey Bruce, we're known as Mix 106.5. 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
1: Good morning. It's 9 o'clock. I'm Spencer Byers.
2: Three people were taken to hospital with minor injuries after a structure fire in Georgian Bluffs yesterday. The fire happened around 3 p.m. on Presqu'ile Road between Gray Road 1 and McIntosh Drive. Emergency crews closed McIntosh Drive and Indira Avenue while responding to the incident. Both roads have since been reopened. There is no word yet on the cause of the fire or the extent of the damage. South Bruce OPP stopped the driver for stunt driving during proactive patrols in South Bruce. On October 9th at about 9:30 a.m., South Bruce OPP members were conducting proactive patrols along Bruce Road 4 when a vehicle was observed traveling more than 144 kilometers an hour in an 80 kilometer an hour zone. The vehicle was stopped and the driver, a 33-year-old from Kitchener, was charged with stunt driving and speeding 50 kilometers or more over the posted limit. A 30-day driver's license suspension and a 14-day vehicle impoundment were initiated, and the driver was given a court date. South Bruce OPP have charged two youths after a disturbance in the municipality of Kincardine. On September 30th at approximately 12:15 p.m., South Bruce OPP received a report of a group of youths engaged in a physical confrontation at a Queen Street business. Following an investigation, officers arrested and charged two 17-year-olds from Kincardine on October 9th. Both were charged with three counts of assault, while one was also charged with mischief. The names of the youth are not being released under the Youth Criminal Justice Act. Both accused are scheduled to appear in the Ontario Court of Justice in Walkerton at a later date. The country of Panama has declared a state of emergency after it was rocked by two powerful earthquakes and several aftershocks. The original 7.7 and 6.6 magnitude quakes shook the country on Friday. Those two earthquakes have been followed by dozens of tremors, including one reaching 5.8, 5.5, and 5.2 on the Richter scale. Officials have not attributed any deaths to the quakes, but associated damage has been reported in all 10 of Panama's provinces and two indigenous territories. In sports, the Owen Sound Attack were at the Bayshore last night against the Guelph Storm. Fred Wallace has more.
3: Vladimir Dravetsky had a five-point game as the Guelph Storm doubled up the Owen Sound Attack 10-5. Guelph would score four times in a seven-minute span late in the second period, breaking a 5-5 tie. With the loss, Owen Sound now 2-6. The Attack hit the road for the next four games. Again, Dravetsky with 5 points. Guelph beats the Attack 10-5. Fred Wallace at the Harry Lumley Bayshore Community Center.
2: The Toronto Maple Leafs doubled up on the Colorado Avalanche 6-3. William Nylander had 2 goals and 3 assists, while Austin Matthews had 2 goals and 2 assists. The Cleveland Guardians completed a reverse sweep of the Chicago White Sox last night, beating them 2-0. Cleveland will now play the Tampa Bay Rays in the ALCS. 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
2: Cloudy this morning with a high of 19. Tonight, cloudy with a low of 12. On Monday, mainly cloudy, high of 21. And on Tuesday, cloudy, 40% chance of showers, high of 18. And currently 13 degrees here in the River District. 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
2: Cloudy this morning with a high of 19. Tonight, cloudy with a low of 12. On Monday, mainly cloudy, high of 21. And on Tuesday, cloudy, 40% chance of showers, high of 18.
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7: Cloudy this morning with a high of 19. Tonight, cloudy with a low of 12. On Monday, mainly cloudy, high of 21. And on Tuesday, cloudy, 40% chance of showers, high of 18.
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0: on today's Hit Music, Mix 6.5. Taislyn Robbins back with you for your Thanksgiving long weekend. Happy Thanksgiving. I'll be with you until 2 o'clock today. I obviously need to talk about the elephant in the room, Thanksgiving. I want to talk about some popular foods if you're looking to add a few more things to dinner tonight or tomorrow. Some different ways to be thankful, some craft ideas for the kids, and some more weird things that people do in their homes. Stay tuned.
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4: Cloudy this morning with a high of 19. Tonight, cloudy with a low of 12. On Monday, mainly cloudy, high of 21. And on Tuesday, cloudy, 40% chance of showers, high of 18.
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0: Next, Is It Over Now on today's Hit Music, Mix Number 6.5. Happy Thanksgiving. Happy Thanksgiving long weekend. I hope that it's been good to you so far and keeps on getting better. Whether you are or aren't celebrating this weekend, celebrating tomorrow, I just hope that you have a fantastic weekend in general. Okay. But I do hope that if you are celebrating Thanksgiving, that perhaps you eat lots of turkey, which pains me a little bit to say because I am a vegetarian. It's always a little bit funny on like holidays like this where I'm like, yeah, enjoy your turkey. And I'm like, yeah, I'll enjoy my tofurkey. Regardless, I hope that you have a fantastic Thanksgiving weekend.
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0: I hate that I made you love me on today's Hit Music, Mix 6.5. 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Not kidding. $5,000. Yeah. 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
8: Cloudy this morning with a high of 19. Tonight, cloudy with a low of 12. On Monday, mainly cloudy, high of 21. And on Tuesday, cloudy, 40% chance of showers, high of 18.
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0: Jackie Chan on today's Hit Music, Mix 6.5. I hope that you've had a fantastic Thanksgiving weekend so far. Maybe you're having dinner tomorrow night. Maybe you're having it tonight. Regardless, I hope that it's delicious. There are so many Canadian popular Thanksgiving meals, right? Turkey, obviously, number one on the list, although some substitute for like a ham or a roast beef or tofurkey in my case. Savory gravy, right? Stuffing. The mashed potatoes, the sweet potatoes, the cranberry sauce, the maple glazed carrots, the Brussels sprouts, the butternut squash, all the good stuff. I hope that you're enjoying it tonight. And I'd love to know what's on your plate for tonight or tomorrow night. Send me a text on the Red Bay Lodge text line, 519-376-1065.
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9: Cloudy this morning with a high of 19. Tonight, cloudy with a low of 12. On Monday, mainly cloudy, high of 21. And on Tuesday, cloudy, 40% chance of showers, high of 18.
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0: Ellie Goulding, Lights on today's Hip Music, Mix 6.5. 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
4: Cloudy this morning with a high of 19. Tonight, cloudy with a low of 12. On Monday, mainly cloudy, high of 21. And on Tuesday, cloudy, 40% chance of showers, high of 18.

0: when you're ready to come. Jamie Fine, Homesick on today's Hit Music, Mix 6.5. 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I really like that. I really like that idea. I think that that's a perfect way to show your gratitude.
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1: Good afternoon. It's 12 o'clock. I'm Spencer Byers. Three people were taken to hospital with minor injuries after a structure fire in Georgian Bluffs yesterday. The fire happened around 3 p.m. on Presqu'ile Road between Gray Road 1 and McIntosh Drive. Emergency crews closed McIntosh Drive and Indira Avenue while responding to the incident. Both roads have since been reopened. There is no word yet on the cause of the fire or the extent of the damage. South Bruce OPP stopped the driver for stunt driving during proactive patrols in South Bruce. On October 9th at about 9:30 a.m., South Bruce OPP members were conducting proactive patrols along Bruce Road 4 when a vehicle was observed traveling more than 144 kilometers an hour in an 80 kilometer an hour zone. The vehicle was stopped and the driver, a 33-year-old from Kitchener, was charged with stunt driving and speeding 50 kilometers or more over the posted limit. A 30-day driver's license suspension and a 14-day vehicle impoundment were initiated, and the driver was given a court date. South Bruce OPP have charged two youths after a disturbance in the municipality of Kincardine. On September 30th at approximately 12:15 p.m., South Bruce OPP received a report of a group of youths engaged in a physical confrontation at a Queen Street business. Following an investigation, officers arrested and charged two 17-year-olds from Kincardine on October 9th. Both were charged with three counts of assault, while one was also charged with mischief. The names of the youth are not being released under the Youth Criminal Justice Act. Both accused are scheduled to appear in the Ontario Court of Justice in Walkerton at a later date. Police in Erie, Pennsylvania are investigating a shooting that killed nine people, including children and a pregnant woman. The shooting took place late Friday afternoon in a residential area, and according to reports, the suspected shooter is also among the dead. Erie Police Chief Rick Laura told the media that the 45-year-old gunman was related to several of the victims, while the eighth was a friend of one of the other victims. He declined to discuss motive, but he did say that all nine deaths took place before officers arrived. In sports, the NLCS starts today at 8 p.m. as the Milwaukee Brewers host the Los Angeles Dodgers. It will be a battle of NL Cy Young frontrunner Jacob Mizorowski for the Brewers against reigning AL Cy Young winner Trerick Skubal for the Dodgers. To the PJHL Pollock Division, the Fergus Whalers are at home against the Mount Forest Patriots. Puck drop in about a half hour. One game is already live in the NFL as the Philadelphia Eagles are up 14-10 over the Jacksonville Jaguars in the third quarter. For the rest of the NFL slate today, visit the RE/MAX Gray Bruce Realty Sports page at BayshoreBroadcasting.ca. 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That's it for your news and sports. The forecast is coming up next.
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1: Cloudy this morning with a high of 19. Tonight, cloudy with a low of 12. On Monday, mainly cloudy, high of 21. And on Tuesday, cloudy, 40% chance of showers, high of 18. And currently 18 degrees here in the River District. I'm Spencer Byers for the latest local stories on demand. 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

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Chills on today's Hit Music, Mix 106.5. I want to talk about some more different ways to be thankful for Thanksgiving. First, it's stick season.

0: When the Night Feels My Song on today's Hit Music, Mix It Air 6.5. Earlier, I was talking about some different ways to be thankful for Thanksgiving, which obviously you should be thankful all day, every day, not just this weekend. But I talked about different ideas that you can do with your guests for dinner. But I also think you could just write a thank you note. Maybe this is to someone like a teacher, a neighbor, a coworker even. You could also volunteer at an animal shelter or food bank or just anywhere really that needs volunteers. Maybe you want to drop off a little thank you card for somebody that's been really helping you, or just go outside, take a walk without your phone, and just, you know, be thankful.
1: I can't wait to shred the gnar.
2: I know. I am so stoked for another ski season.
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6: Cloudy today with a high of 17. Tonight, cloudy with fog patches developing overnight with a low of 12. Monday, mainly cloudy, high of 21. And on Tuesday, cloudy, 60% chance of showers, high of 23.
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I want to give you some craft ideas to keep the kids busy tonight while you're making dinner or tomorrow night. 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

0: Austin on today's Hit Music, Mix 106.5. Looking for some different craft ideas to keep the kids busy while you're making dinner tonight or tomorrow night, or just a fun activity with them. Gratitude trees. You can use an actual branch from your yard, or you can literally just draw one out and then write what you're thankful for. I think it's a really cute idea. You could also make some pumpkins or some pine cone turkeys. Another easy one. Go for a little scavenger hunt, find some pine cones, glue some googly eyes, make a little beak, and then you've got some turkeys. You could also make a handprint turkey. Super easy. I remember doing this as a kid. Trace your hand, draw, color, write what you're thankful for on that as well.
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0: Today with a high of 17, tonight cloudy with fog patches developing overnight with a low of 12. Monday, mainly cloudy, high of 21. And on Tuesday, cloudy, 60% chance of showers, high of 23.
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A proud part of Bayshore Broadcasting. 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And proudly Canadian.

out. Hey, baby, on today's Hit Music, Mix Air 6.5. Let's talk about some more weird things people do around their homes. It's Louis Capaldi, Someone You Loved, up first.

0: Usher and Brando, Body, on today's Hit Music, Mix 106.5. I want to know, do you do any of these things around your house? Do you talk to your pets? Do you ask them questions and then answer for them? I am so, so guilty of that one. I'll be having full conversations with them and it's totally fine. Do you talk to your plants? Do you name your plants? Do you forget their names, rename them, water the plant, and then forget whether or not you've watered it? Well, I don't have plants, so I don't run through that problem often. Do you have one weird smell in the fridge? Search for the source, find nothing, smell everything, and then give up. Have one container of leftovers that nobody wants. Can you relate to any of the above? Send me a text on the Red Bay Lodge text line, 519-376-1065.
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6: Cloudy today with a high of 17. Tonight cloudy with fog patches developing overnight with a low of 12. Monday mainly cloudy, high of 21. And on Tuesday cloudy, 60% chance of showers, high of 23.
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0: 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We love to give stuff away, right? Right now we're giving away $5,000, for example, okay? But we always encourage you to participate, except if you have won something in the last 30 days, sit back and let's give others a chance to win too. And if you haven't picked up your prize in 60 days, we're keeping those. Kidding on that part, but we will give it away in a future contest.
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0: Nickelback, Gotta Be Somebody on today's Hit Music Mix 6.5. It's officially time for me, Aislinn Robbins, to sign off for the rest of the day, for the rest of your weekend. Except, guess what? It's not over yet because tomorrow's a holiday. It is already Thanksgiving Monday tomorrow, and I'm going to be with you at a different time tomorrow from 11 to 2. So that means I get to get out of there a little bit earlier, which I'm looking forward to. It's Thanksgiving. I do hope that you have a fantastic Thanksgiving long weekend. Whatever you get up to tonight, perhaps it's having dinner. Maybe it's tomorrow night, or maybe it's going around and looking for our mixed mystery signs around Graham Bruce, your last little opportunity to get into our mixed quest for cash contest. Whatever it is, enjoy it. Stay safe, stay healthy, slow down for wildlife, and I'll talk to you tomorrow.
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7: Cloudy today with a high of 17. Tonight cloudy with fog patches developing overnight with a low of 12. Monday mainly cloudy, high of 21. And on Tuesday cloudy, 60% chance of showers, high of 23.
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4: Cloudy today with a high of 17. Tonight cloudy with fog patches developing overnight with a low of 12. Monday mainly cloudy, high of 21. And on Tuesday cloudy, 60% chance of showers, high of 23.
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7: Cloudy today with a high of 17. Tonight cloudy with fog patches developing overnight with a low of 12. Monday mainly cloudy, high of 21. And on Tuesday cloudy, 60% chance of showers, high of 23.
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3: Cloudy today with a high of 17. Tonight cloudy with fog patches developing overnight with a low of 12. Monday, mainly cloudy, high of 21. And on Tuesday, cloudy, 60% chance of showers, high of 23.
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0: Excuse me, it's my first time at this hardware store, and I'm looking for some advice.
1: Okay.
0: Which one of these three tools would you recommend?
1: The one I would recommend? I recommend you go to BMR.
0: Pardon?
1: I recommend you go to BMR.
0: Okay, but you know your colleague is 2 feet away and can hear what you're saying.
2: Nah, I would have recommended the same thing, except, well, I was boss.
0: Okay, so I think I get it. You're telling me to go to BMR if I want good advice?
2: Yep. But, yeah, you didn't hear from us.
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6: Cloudy today with a high of 17. Tonight cloudy with fog patches developing overnight with a low of 12. Monday mainly cloudy, high of 21. And on Tuesday cloudy, 60% chance of showers, high of 23.
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2: Cloudy today with a high of 17. Tonight, cloudy with fog patches developing overnight with a low of 12. Monday, mainly cloudy, high of 21. And on Tuesday, cloudy, 60% chance of showers, high of 23.
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4: Cloudy today with a high of 17. Tonight cloudy with fog patches developing overnight with a low of 12. Monday mainly cloudy, high of 21. And on Tuesday cloudy, 60% chance of showers, high of 23.
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3: Cloudy today with a high of 17. Tonight cloudy with fog patches developing overnight with a low of 12. Monday mainly cloudy, high of 21. And on Tuesday cloudy, 60% chance of showers, high of 23.
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4: Cloudy today with a high of 17. Tonight, cloudy with fog patches developing overnight with a low of 12. Monday, mainly cloudy, high of 21. And on Tuesday, cloudy, 60% chance of showers, high of 23.
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1: 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On September 28th at around 4 a.m., two unknown individuals attended the area of Bruce Road 3 in Brockton and cut down a length of telecommunications cable. 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